0: a Chinese health insurer, who then transferred her to someone posing as a Chinese police officer. It's understood the victim was told her phone number was linked to a known terrorist wanted for financial crimes, and unless she paid the money, her family would be arrested.
1: Also in news, a 29-year-old woman has died in hospital following a serious single-vehicle crash at Serena near Mackay in Queensland. The Australian government has officially listed the National Socialist Network as a prohibited hate organisation, making membership a crime punishable by up to 15 years in prison. And two men have been charged with drug supply offences following an investigation into three deaths in Sydney's southwest. Australians of all ages are being encouraged to get tested for high blood pressure. The Australian Institute of Health and Welfare report shows two in three adults with hypertension did not self-report the condition and likely had no idea they had it. The Institute's Heidi Dietz says hypertension can increase the risks of many chronic conditions. However, it's easy to miss without regular checks.
2: Once you're sort of starting to get consistently high blood pressure, and that's sort of leading into hypertensive disease. But it's really hard to pinpoint one specific symptom. So get checked regularly and have those conversations with your healthcare professional.
1: This is AIR News. After an early power performance in the first half, which saw Port Adelaide take the lead in the second term, the Gold Coast Suns then produced a mid-match blitz to take the game in Darwin yet again. Terry Daniel reports.
3: The Gold Coast Suns' love affair with Darwin has continued, claiming their 10th straight Darwin Stadium AFL win. The Suns' Christian Petrarca telling Fox Footy the mix of sport and Northern Territory hospitality really works.
4: Darwin's been amazing. The last 8 days has been incredible. Such a beautiful part of the world, and really, really enjoyed it up here. I think we're all playing our best footy when we're having that balance and having that, that balance between life and footy. So I'm really enjoying being up here. Biggest fish, of course, excited. So, and a few boys got some snapper, so we cooked it up, which was nice.
3: Port Adelaide going down to the Gold Coast Suns 15-8-98 to 10-13-73. Terry Daniel, Air Sport.
1: The Cronulla Sharks defeated Canterbury Bulldogs 38-16 in the second game. The Dolphins took the win over South Sydney Rabbitohs 32-10. Meanwhile, the NRL Magic Round could be hampered with a bit of rain today, with showers around for this afternoon's games. Patrons encouraged to take a poncho to the stadium. And Auckland FC is the first team through to the A-League Men's Grand Final. They've won their playoff with Adelaide 4-1 on aggregate. Australian Independent Radio News.
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6: It's 6 past 10 and the current temperature 19 degrees actually, and the relative humidity 51%. It hasn't really come down much, and the HESC pressure 1,024 hectopascals. Headed for a mostly cloudy day today. 24 degrees is the predicted high, and the fire danger and UV index is moderate. And they're telling us there's a 5% chance of less than a mil. They can send some of that rain from Brisbane. We'd be happy to have that. Now for Sunday, tomorrow, mostly cloudy, 24 degrees predicted. 9 is the overnight predicted low. And for your back to work Monday, possible shower, and 22 degrees of the minimum overnight of 11, and there's an 80% chance of up to 40 mils of rain. Won't that be nice? Now, looking around the area, Glen Innes is headed for 17 today, Armidale 18, Tamworth 24, Bingra 25, Warrialda 26, and Moree 26 as well. You're up to date with the local and regional weather here at Star FM 91.9. You've got Mal until 12 o'clock today with the sizzling sounds of the 60s. I hope I'm doing it justice.

Locals and visitors to Inverell can step back in time and check out the history of Inverell and district by spending a few pleasant hours at the Pioneer Village. From the moment you walk through the front gates, you can't help but be impressed with the tranquil surroundings and the array of authentic buildings from a bygone era. The buildings and memorabilia inside, many of them represent the lifestyle and pioneering spirit of the district's early settlers. This community service announcement is brought to you by Star FM 91.

That's Frank Off. Not Frank Off. Frank Sinatra's little girl, Nancy. These boots are made for walking. And before that, we heard from one of the greatest singer-songwriters that I've ever experienced is Leonard Cohen with Suzanne. It's 14 past 10 here at Star FM with Mel.

0: Notice ready, sitting on the dock of the bay. Be nice with a fishing rod in your hand, catching a few fish. And before that, the late, great Neil Sedaka. Breaking up is hard to do. 20 past 10 here at Star FM 91.9 on this Saturday morning. The sun's out shining. There's a bit of a chance that it's going to become overcast a little bit later on in the day. But, yeah, take the advantage of the beautiful sun.
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That's Percy Sledge, When a Man Loves a Woman, and Peggy March, I Will Follow Him. And to start that bracket off, Paul Anka, Put Your Head on My Shoulder. It's 29 away from 11 here at Star FM. Good day morning, filling in for Baz.

an Australian artist out of the 60s, Robbie G with 55 Days at Peking, and Ricky Nelson, Travelling Man. It's 24 away from 11. Where's the morning gone? It's almost done and dusted.

0: Good old Sam Cooke, Wonderful World. What a great dream that would be. And Roy Orbison, Oh Pretty Woman. It's 19 away from 11 here at Star FM on a Saturday morning in downtown Inverell.
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Matt Simon and Garfunkel with Mrs. Robinson and Santana, Evil Ways. It's 10 away from 11 here at Star FM. You got mail until 12 o'clock today, then 3 o'clock. Christy comes in for her program until 6, and then Harley will be in tonight from 6 until 9 or 6 until whenever. But in between time, between 12 and 3, we'll have Essential 80s for you.

That's the Beach Boys, Surfing USA, Terry Britton, 2000 Weeks, and before that, Sly and the Family Stone with Everyday People. Three away from 11, come up the 11 o'clock news, the Beatles, here comes the sun.

That's the Everly Brothers, Wake Up Little Susie, and before that, the Crystals do run wrong. It's 15 past 11 here on a Saturday morning. Hope you're having a great weekend. Beautiful morning down here, a little bit cloudy at the minute. Now, don't forget the markets are on tomorrow down there in Campbell Park, so get yourself down there and check out all of the stalls and get yourself a nice cup of coffee as well from down there at the markets.

0: And that was the Lovin' Spoonful, Do You Believe in Magic? And the guess who? These Eyes. 21 past 11.
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That's the Monkees. I'm a Believer. They started their career as a vocal group for the TV series The Monkees and went on from there. Some of them went on a solo career as well. And before that, we heard from the McCoys, Hang On Sloopy. 11:30 here at Star FM with Mel.

Ronettes, Be My Baby, and the Rolling Stones, I Can't Get No Satisfaction. They had a lot of hits out, didn't they, the Rolling Stones? Back in the 60s, they had, and they're still going strong as well. 23 away from 12 o'clock.

0: That was The Temptations with My Girl and the Statler Brothers, Flowers on the Wall. 18 away from 12. Coming up very shortly, we've got today's horoscopes, brought to you by Annabelle's.
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5: It's Saturday the 16th of May 2026. Aries. Stop beating yourself up over that error of judgment. It's time to move on. Taurus. A lifestyle change involving more exercise should be your top priority. Gemini. Overconfidence in your financial management ability could lead to major problems. Cancer. An outstanding issue on the home front needs to be attended to. Leo. A partner or close friend may be in need of emotional support, so be there for them. Virgo. Exercise caution in what you say to avoid inflaming an already tense situation. Libra. Attend to a health issue that's been on your mind lately. Scorpio. Your work may come under close scrutiny, but keep your cool. Sagittarius. Give those around you a surprise by doing something from left field. Capricorn. What a wonderful, exciting time for relationships and romance. Aquarius. It's time to loosen those purse strings. You deserve a treat. Pisces. Your desire to help others will be very strong. Try volunteering. And that's today's horoscope.
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That's them with Gloria. The Young Bloods get together in the Tokens. The Lion Sleeps Tonight. It's 12:05. That's enough for me. Thank you very much for keeping me company on this Saturday morning and sharing the music with you. I'll be back Tuesday night with Night Shift. Don't forget, Christy will be in at 3 o'clock till 6, and then Harley from 6 till whenever. I'll leave you with Tom Jones, It's Not Unusual, and Van Morrison, Brown Eyed Girl.

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Boom, boom.

0: Australian group models, 1985. Big on Love, Whitesnake in there as well from 88 with Here I Go Again. Stay with us. This week's Essential 80s radio show continues. We've got another, well, plenty more great 80s to come. Coming up next.
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0: 1987, that's Swing Out Sister, also there from 83, also from the UK, Tears for Fears, and one of their huge hits with Mad World. Stay with us. This week's Essential 80s Radio Show continues. We've got an artist's birthday coming up very soon, as well as something from the late, great David Bowie.
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0: 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I'm your host, Gavin Livermore. As we continue, let's see, we've got one coming up shortly from the late, great David Bowie, celebrating the passing of his life back in 2016, I think it was. Something like that. Anyhow, got a track coming up for him just in a moment. But to kick off this half hour, 1984, Australia's Pseudo Echo and Destination Unknown, the Essential 80s Radio Show.

1985 till Tuesday with one there from the late great David Bowie with Blue Jean. As we stay with 1985, this one from the movie Stakeout, Mr. Mister, and Is It Love? The Essential 80s Radio Show.

0: 1980, back to some great Australian music there, Mental as Anything, just like Romeo and Juliet. The B-52's in there as well with Room, right to the end of the decade. As we continue with this week's Essential 80s radio show, almost forgot where I was then. We've got an artist's birthday coming up next.
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0: Thanks for staying with us with this week's Essential 80s radio show. As we continue, 1981, this is The Church and Almost With You.

1984 from the movie of the same name, from the adaptation of George Orwell's book. That's Eurythmics and Sex Crime. Pat Benatar now.

0: Phil Collins. Love that one. I remember he closed up one of his shows back in 85, 86 with that one, actually. Take Me Home from 1985. Go West there as well, from also from 85 with We Close Our Eyes. Stay with us. This week's Essential 80s Radio Show continues. Still got another hour of great 80s to go.
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6: 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I'm your host, Gavin Livermore. As we hop into a two in a row, Great Australian artist

Paragliders. It's sad news this week with Bernie passing away in Perth. He'd been palliative care for a little bit. Was diagnosed with throat cancer early 2024, underwent treatment. That was successful, but it came back and really absolutely smashed him. He deteriorated quickly and passed away in Perth in Western Australia this week, just gone. So here's two in a row for Eurogliders.

With Kate Sobrano up front, that's Australian group I'm Talking and Do You Wanna Be from 1986. Spandau Ballet now to the UK, 1983. This is Communication, the Essential 80s Radio Show.

0: 1987, Paul Carrack, former frontman of Michael Mechanics, from his solo work from 1987, When You Walk in the Room, Pretenders there as well with Chrissy Hynde and Back on the Chain Gang. As we continue, well, down to the last half hour coming up next, we've got some really great tracks for you. Stay there.
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1: 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As we continue, 1988, Australian group Black Sorrows, this is Hold On To Me.

Split Enz from 1982. Well, they're touring this February, March, March, April, something like that. They're touring Australia. Great to see them too. Dirty Creature now to 1984 to UK. This is Wham.

0: Wrapping up this week's show, 1988, this year, the year of Australia's bicentenary, to Ireland and U2 and All I Want Is You. Well, that's a wrap on this week's show. Gavin Livermore signing off with the Essential 80s Radio Show for another week. I'll be back again, same time, same place next week.
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0: Thanks to SBS for that audio. The grand final is early tomorrow morning. This is Air News. In AFL today, half-time at the Adelaide Oval, and the Crows lead North Melbourne 14-6-90 to the Roos 3-6-24. Collingwood's six-point loss to Sydney has been made worse, with Oscar Steen potentially ruled out for the remainder of the season with a knee injury. The Magpies were already undermanned after resting number one ruckman Darcy Cameron with an ankle injury, leaving the bulk of the duties to Steen. Coach Craig McRae says for his young star ruckman, it's not looking good.
1: Unfortunately, early diagnosis is a full reconstruction. We'll again have to get scans to confirm all that, but yeah, that's sad.
0: For the Suns, a 10th straight win in the top end, defeating Port Adelaide by 25 points. In rugby, Western Force coach Simon Cron says his playing group made it an easy decision to continue in his coaching role. Cron's been in charge of the club since 2022 and has chosen to extend his tenure until the end of next year. He says the team they're building makes it a simple call.
2: I think for me it's all about who's sitting in the sheds and building that team and where they're at. I take a lot of confidence probably from them more than anything. For me it's how much energy you can get to go again. It takes a lot. You know, we don't stop, so she's on all the time. But it's that grief in the shed probably that made me do it.
0: The Force face the Queensland Reds this evening as they hunt a maiden finals berth. Australian Independent Radio News.
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4: Good afternoon. The time is 5 minutes past three. The temperature in Inverell is 23 degrees and the relative humidity is 38%. The wind is from the east northeast at 11 kilometres an hour, and the air pressure is 1,020 hectopascals. The fire danger rating for today is moderate as well. Now looking at the forecast for tomorrow. Sunday, May 17th, will be a cloudy day with a maximum temperature of 23 degrees and a minimum of 12 degrees. The UV index will be 4. And the fire danger rating will be moderate. And for the start of our week, Monday, May 18th, a very cloudy day with a maximum temperature of 20 degrees and a minimum of 14 degrees. There is a 43% chance of rain with 5 to 10 mil predicted. The UV index will be 4 and the fire danger rating will be moderate. And that is your news, sport and weather up to date for the hour. Welcome to the Saturday session. This is Heather sitting with you for the next 3 hours. And what have I got coming up for you this hour? Well, we're going to start off with one of Christy's favourites. Of course, you will know by now I'm sitting in for Christy today. It's my big sister's birthday tomorrow, so she's having a break, hanging out with little Gus, the fox terrier, and letting me have a turn behind the microphone. So in honour of her, we're going to start off with some Tool. We've got Parabola starting us off. We're also going to hear from the Rolling Stones, Johnny Cash and Janis Joplin coming up a little later on this hour. So please do stick around. 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

0: sorry. I stepped on you, Kendall. Oh,
1: And that was the Bobby Lees with Move. Starting us off, we heard Tool with Parabola, or Parabola, I've been told. I know Christy's out there listening going, you're saying it wrong. And the time is 3:15, or just coming up on 3:15. 14 minutes and 32 seconds to be precise. 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

0: And that was Johnny Cash with I Walk the Line. And before that, you heard the Rolling Stones with Under My Thumb. It is 21 minutes past three. 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

And that was Janis Joplin there with Crybaby. Before that, you heard David Bowie with Rebel Rebel. It's just coming up on 27 minutes to 4. And you're listening to the Saturday Session. I'm Heather, and you're listening to Star FM 91.9.

0: that was Got My Mind Set on You by George Harrison. You might remember him from a little band called The Beatles. I don't know if you've heard of them before. Before that, we heard Midnight Oil with Beds Are Burning. It is 19 minutes away from 4 o'clock. 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

Under Pressure by David Bowie featuring Queen. It's now 8 minutes away from 4 o'clock. So taking us up to the 4 o'clock news, we've got Bruce Springsteen with Hungry Heart, and that's followed by Bob Seger with We've Got Tonight. And I will be back after the news to bring you 2 more hours of fantastic music here at the Saturday Session on Star FM 91.9.

0: Star FM National News is brought to you by Byron Street Auto Electrics at 202 Byron Street, Inverell. They stock a wide range of batteries to suit cars, caravans and heavy machinery.
1: Hello there, I'm Sean Bindley. Australia's fuel supply is now greater than it was before the Iran war broke out in late February. The Energy Minister has provided an update on the nation's fuel reserves as the Middle East conflict continues. There are 44 days worth of petrol in reserve, 36 days of diesel and 35 days of jet fuel. Chris Bowen says more supplies are on the way.
2: We have 52 ships on the water on their way to Australia, and we have 3.8 billion litres locked in, contracted to be delivered over the next 4 weeks.
1: Donald Trump's state visit to Beijing is finished after another round of meetings with Chinese President Xi Jinping. The two sides hailed the historic landmark visit, but few details about any trade deals or joint policies have been announced. Laura Westbrook reports.
3: Donald Trump wrapped up his whirlwind trip to Beijing. He's now left on Air Force One, and earlier the two leaders went to the Zhongnanhai Leaders Compound in the heart of Beijing, and President Xi took Donald Trump on a stroll through the compound, a much more intimate setting than the pomp and pageantry that we saw on Thursday. And President Xi has said that the trip, he's called it historic. He said that it's a milestone and a landmark trip. And he also wanted to highlight the new constructive strategic relationship that they had agreed to. China's foreign ministry, they've said that both sides have reached common understandings and that the interactions between the two presidents have injected much-needed stability and certainty in the world.
1: A major neo-Nazi group has wiped its online presence and ordered members to destroy memorabilia after being designated a prohibited hate group by the federal government. The National Socialist Network is the second organisation banned under the new scheme, following the proscription of an Islamic group in March. Six passengers on board a hantavirus-hit cruise ship have spent their first night in quarantine in Australia. They arrived in Perth yesterday on a charter flight from the Netherlands, everyone on board wearing full PPE. They'll isolate for 3 weeks, while the crew on the plane will quarantine for two. Australian teenagers are significantly increasing their physical activity and family time following the national ban on social media for under-16s. According to new polling, over 30% of children have taken up more sport or exercise since the laws were introduced late last year. Despite the positive shift, nearly half of all parents surveyed believe tech platforms are still not doing enough to verify the age of their users. And the boss of a woman-only app says she's still in shock after her appeal over a gender discrimination ruling was dismissed by the federal court. A three-judge panel ruled the platform discriminated against a transgender woman by blocking them based on their appearance. The app's founder, Sal Grover, maintaining she acted in the name of safety for other users. She says she believes it's a sign of a need for judicial reforms.
4: I've known for a long time that this issue is very bad, but I had optimism that the judiciary would actually help fix the problem and do what they're supposed to do. And the fact that they haven't just makes me very sad.
1: This is Air News. North Melbourne and Adelaide have kicked off the first of today's AFL games. 7 minutes into the fourth quarter at the Adelaide Oval, and it's the Crows 18-12, 120, leading North Melbourne 6-8-44. Hawthorne are up against Melbourne at the MCG this afternoon. Carlton take on the Western Bulldogs tonight at Docklands. Wins last night for Sydney and the Gold Coast. And Wallachie Marawa are preparing to face the Giants tomorrow. Key defender Rhett Bazo will get his first opportunity of 2026 when he replaces Harry Edwards. Eagles coach Andrew McWalter says it's a good chance to show his improvement.
5: Young key defenders, it's pretty hard caper for AFL footy. So we're looking at all of our years last year. So that's a good sign. He's now been rewarded with an AFL opportunity.
1: Key forward Cooper Duff-Titler has been rested and will be replaced by Jack Williams. In rugby league this afternoon, after 26 minutes of the first half, and it's Manly 18, leading West 6. The Bulldogs have slumped to 5 losses in a row as they kicked off Magic Round last night with a 38-16 collapse to the Sharks. Canterbury now risk falling into the bottom 3 by the end of the weekend with just 3 wins in the season so far. Coach Cameron Sherrell.
6: Executing in the game at the moment. Very similar to last week. I reckon we've got a lot of players that are doing a great job. And then we're just let down by some moments.
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8: The time is 4:05. And the temperature is 23 degrees. The relative humidity is 38%. And the wind is from the east-northeast at 11 kilometres an hour. The air pressure is 1,019 hectopascals and the fire danger rating today is moderate. So please keep that in mind if you've got any fires going on. Now, looking at the forecast for tomorrow, Sunday, May 17th, will be a partly cloudy day with a maximum temperature of 23 degrees and a minimum of 12 degrees. The UV index will be moderate and the fire danger rating will also be moderate. And from the start of our week, Monday, May the 18th, will be a cloudy day with a maximum temperature of 20 degrees and a minimum of 14 degrees. There is a 43% chance of rain on Monday with 5 to 10 mil predicted. The UV index will be moderate and the fire danger rating will be moderate as well. So that's your news, sport and weather up to date for the hour. It's now 4:06 and you are listening to the Saturday Session. Heather sitting in for Christy today, and we are going to start off this hour with the specials. We're also going to hear from the likes of Machine Gun Fellatio, The Clash, Wings. We've got The Angels and Ace of Base all coming up here at Star FM 91.9.

0: if there was a song that had a video that hasn't, what would it be and what would the concept be?
1: That was De La Soul with Oodles of O's. And before that, we heard The Specials with Ghost Town. It's just gone 14 minutes past four.

0: That was Typical Cats with Intro. And before that, you heard Iggy Pop with The Passenger. It's now 20 minutes past four. You're listening to the Saturday Session with Heather here at Star FM 91.9.
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Talking Heads there with Psycho Killer. And before that, you heard Machine Gun Fellatio with Roller Coaster. It's 29 minutes away from 5 o'clock. 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

0: And that was Wings with Let Me Roll It. Before that, you heard The Clash with The Guns of Brixton. It is... oh, I've done it again. Me and the time. It's a thing. It is 21 minutes away from 5 o'clock. 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
1: On this day, May 16th, it was on this day in 1815, the Governor of New South Wales, Lachlan Macquarie, officially named the town of Blackheath in the Upper Blue Mountains. In 1881, the world's first electric tram entered service near Berlin. In 1911, the Zeppelin airship Deutschland II is wrecked while leaving the balloon hangar at Dusseldorf. In 1920, French heroine Joan of Arc is canonised as a saint by Pope Benedict XV. In 1943, SS General Jürgen Stroop orders the burning of the Warsaw Ghetto, ending a month of Jewish resistance. 13,000 Jews have died, about half burnt alive or suffocated, while German casualties are less than 300. In 1956, Great Britain performs a nuclear test at Montebello Islands in Western Australia.
4: Britain's first atomic bomb was exploded among the desolate, little-known Montebello group of islands. There are something like 100 of them lying off the northwest coast of Australia, and early in 1952 they were declared a prohibited area by the Australian government.
1: In 1960, the Big Four summit in Paris collapses as the USSR levels spy charges against the US.
5: As the Soviet launches its most belligerent anti-American propaganda barrage in recent years, the spy plane incident on the eve of the summit was seized upon by the Kremlin and blown up to proportions that startled and shocked the outside world. Khrushchev himself at the Moscow press conference loosed a furious tirade, charging America with deliberate aggression and threatening to attack any Allied bases from which U-2 jets flew over Russia.
1: In 1980, Brian May of rock band Queen collapses on stage with hepatitis. In 1981, Betty Davis Eyes by Kim Carnes hits the number one spot for the next 9 weeks.
6: And she tease you, she'll unease you, have a better chance.

0: 1983, NBC broadcast Motown 25, a concert celebrating the anniversary of Motown Records. It's held in Pasadena, California in March. Performers include The Miracles, The Temptations, The Four Tops, Diana Ross and The Supremes, The Jackson 5, and Michael Jackson, who unveils his moonwalk dance move. In 1984, Prince's big hit When Doves Cry is released. It becomes the Billboard Song of the Year of 1984. In 1986, the hit movie Top Gun, directed by Tony Scott and starring Tom Cruise, premieres.
1: I feel the need for speed.
0: In 1986, Bobby Ewing, played by Patrick Duffy, comes back from the dead on the TV show Dallas. In 1991, Queen Elizabeth II becomes the first British monarch to address the US Congress. In 1994, Jacqueline Onassis is admitted to hospital for cancer treatment. Also in 1994, tennis star Jennifer Capriati is arrested on possession of marijuana. In 2002, Star Wars Episode II, Attack of the Clones, directed by George Lucas, starring Ewan McGregor, Hayden Christensen and Natalie Portman, opens in cinemas. In 2019, US President Donald Trump declares a national emergency over IT threats, banning US companies from using foreign technology without a license. In 2019, the last episode of TV sitcom The Big Bang Theory airs, starring Jim Parsons, Johnny Galecki and Kaylee Cuoco after 12 seasons.
2: I have been encouraged, sustained, inspired and tolerated not only by my wife, but by the greatest group of friends anyone ever had. I'd like to ask them to stand. Dr. Rajesh Kuthrapali, Dr. Bernadette Rostenkowski-Wolowitz, astronaut Howard Wolowitz, and my two dearest friends in the world, Penny Hofstadter and Dr. Leonard Hofstadter.
0: In 2022, the Prime Minister of Sri Lanka says the country's run out of petrol is only enough for one more day and has no cash to pay 1.4 million civil servants.
3: Prime Minister Ranil Wickremesinghe today addressed the nation. He says that the nation's revenues have dropped sharply and that the treasury is out of funds for even essential goods. In a major step, the Prime Minister has announced that he will privatize the state-run airline and said that the government has been forced to print money in order to pay salaries. And now the new Prime Minister are coming in and trying to take stock, trying to bring some kind of a relief to citizens.
0: On this day, May 16th.
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news. We've got the Angels with After the Rain, and that'll be followed by Ace of Base with Happy Nation. And I'll be back to bring you the final hour of the Saturday session. I'm Heather, sitting in for Christy, and you're listening to Star FM 91.9.

0: 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They stock a wide range of batteries to suit cars, caravans and heavy machinery.
1: Hello there, I'm Sean Bindley. Australia's strategic fuel stockpiles have officially bounced back since the outbreak of the Middle East conflict. National reserves have successfully recovered to 44 days of petrol, 36 days of diesel and 35 days of jet fuel. Prime Minister Anthony Albanese remaining tight-lipped on whether the fuel excise will be extended beyond the financial year.
2: We'll make an assessment in the lead up to July 1. But on July 1, of course, we've got our first tax cuts. One of the five instalments of tax cuts that have been put in place by my government.
1: The US has announced a major trade agreement that will see China purchase 200 Boeing aircraft. White House officials say the multi-billion dollar deal will significantly boost American manufacturing and support thousands of aviation jobs. Donald Trump says China and the US have a reciprocal relationship.
3: The question was asked to me yesterday, I guess, what about the fact that China's spying in the United States? I said, well, one of those things, because we spy like hell on them too.
1: Meanwhile, the US is cancelling plans to deploy more than 4,000 troops to Poland. The move comes as a surprise for both US defence personnel and America's allies, following news that Washington is also withdrawing thousands of soldiers from Germany. William Denslow reports from Europe.
4: The decision has been made despite much of the brigade's equipment reportedly having been already shipped. The move will nearly halve the US's combat power in Poland. And one member of the US Senate Foreign Relations Committee says it's not clear why the move was made. NATO has downplayed the impact of the decision, saying that the military alliance will continue to maintain a strong presence along its eastern flank with Russia. This comes after the US announced it was pulling 5,000 troops out of Germany, following a spat between Chancellor Friedrich Merz and US President Donald Trump over the Iran conflict. William Denslow, Brussels.
1: The Queensland government and opposition are closely watching today's Stafford by-election, with the results seen as an early political test ahead of the 2028 state election. The Brisbane-based electorate is considered marginal, with Labor defending a five-point margin after the sudden death of former MP Jimmy Sullivan. Six travellers from the hantavirus-stricken MV Hondius have spent their first night in the Bullsbrook quarantine facility north of Perth. 11 people tested positive and three died during the voyage, prompting an international effort to fly the remaining passengers home from the Netherlands. While other nations are allowing repatriated citizens to return home after just a few days, Australia has opted for a mandatory 21-day isolation period. And Australians of all ages are being encouraged to get tested for high blood pressure. An Australian Institute of Health and Welfare report shows two in three adults with hypertension did not self-report the condition and likely had no idea they had it. The Institute's Heidi Dietz says hypertension can increase the risk of many chronic conditions, but it's easy to miss without regular checks.
5: Once you're sort of starting to get consistently high blood pressure and that's sort of leading into hypertensive disease, but it's really hard to pinpoint one specific symptom, so get checked regularly and have those conversations with your healthcare professional.
1: This is Air News. In AFL today, a dominant performance at the Adelaide Oval has seen the Crows beat North Melbourne 20-13-133 to the Kangaroos 9-11-65. The injury toll for Collingwood continues to mount, with star ruckman Oscar Steen likely ruled out for the rest of the season with an ACL injury. The Magpies were gallant in defeat last night, going down to ladder leaders the Swans by 6 points. In rugby league, the Tigers and Sea Eagles kick off today's Magic Round action before the Eels and Storm clash. After 66 minutes, Manly 46 lead the Tigers 8. Meanwhile, halfback Sam Walker faces a State of Origin audition tonight when his Roosters take on the Cowboys. He's up against another contender for the Queensland number 7 jersey, North Queensland's Jake Clifford. Roosters coach Trent Robinson says Walker can handle the Origin arena.
6: There's no prouder Queenslander than Sammy. He talks about it, he cheers louder than everybody every year, and that's up to Bill to make that decision. But Sammy's had enough practice now, he's ready to rock and roll.
1: Cameron Murray is free to play for the Blues in Origin 1 after he avoided a charge for a cannonball tackle in South's loss to the Dolphins. And in football, Premier's Newcastle hosts Sydney FC tonight in the second leg of their A-League men's semi-final. The winner will play Auckland FC in the final. Australian Independent Radio News.
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8: The time is 5 minutes past 5. And the temperature here in Inverell is 22 degrees. The relative humidity is at 43%. The wind is from the east-northeast at 12 kilometres an hour, and the air pressure is 1,019 hectopascals. Now looking at the forecast for tomorrow. Sunday, May 17th, we'll see a partly cloudy day with a maximum of 23 degrees and a minimum of 12 degrees. The UV index will be moderate and the fire danger rating will be moderate as well. And for the start of our week, a cloudy day on Monday, May the 18th, with a maximum temperature of 20 degrees and a minimum of 14 degrees. There's a 49% chance of rain on Monday with 10 to 15 mil predicted, fingers crossed, and the UV index will be moderate. The fire danger rating will also be moderate. That is your news, sport and weather up to date for the hour. In our final hour now, if you've just joined us, you're listening to the Saturday session. And I'm Heather, sitting in for Christy today. And what have I got coming up for you this hour? We've got The Who. We've got The Cure. We're also going to hear from The Doors and The Violent Femmes. So please do stick around for all that and more. 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

The Cure there with Mint Car. And before that, The Who with Barbara O'Reilly. It's just coming up on 15 minutes past five. You are listening to Star FM 91.9. I'm Heather and this is the Saturday Session.

0: The Cranberries with I Can't Be With You, and before that, the Screaming Jets with Sad Song. It's 21 minutes past five.
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The Violent Femmes there with No Killing, and before that, The Doors with My Wild Love. 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

0: Gorillaz there with Clint Eastwood. And before that, you heard Prince and the Revolution with When Doves Cry. It's 19 minutes away from 6 o'clock. 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

Christine Arnoux there with Party, and Sam Cooke, Another Saturday Night. It's just coming up on 10 minutes away from 6. This is Janet Jackson.

Janet Jackson there with Love Will Never Do Without You. We are 6 minutes away from 6 o'clock. Thank you so much for listening to the show today. I hope you've enjoyed it. I've enjoyed playing this music for you. Please do stick around because Harley is up next with Let's Get Loud. But for now, we've got King Stingray with Camp Dog, and that's going to be followed by Miriam Makeba with Konkotwane, the click song. And that's going to take us up to the 6 o'clock news. I'm Heather. This has been the Saturday Session, and you are listening to Star FM 91.9.

Thank you very much, ladies and gentlemen. The next song we are going to sing is a Xhosa wedding song. It comes from South Africa. Xhosa is my native language, and it's a wedding

0: to Let's Get Loud on 91.9 Star FM. Elvis Presley, Blue Suede Shoes. Before that, Daddy Cool, Eagle Rock. Linda Ronstadt with You're No Good. If you're not up dancing by now, you're no good. That's what we do best here on a Saturday night. We are sitting on 21 past 6. Don't go away, some more great tunes coming your way.
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0: Some toe tapping there, Johnny Cash, Get Rhythm. Before that, Susie Q, Devil Gate Drive, Fleetwood Mac with Tusk, that was going out to Darren. Before that, Donna Summer, Hot Stuff, and Huey Lewis and the News, Hip to Be Square. Great set of music right there. And I hope you're having a great Saturday night. It's only going to get better. Stay tuned to Star FM 91.9. It's time to hear a bit more about our presenter of the month. And we are sitting on 19 away from 7.
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Olivia Newton-John, Make a Move on Me. Before that, Rednecks, Cotton Eye Joe and Queen, Don't Stop Me Now. I hope you're all enjoying your Saturday night. And don't forget, when you get the chance, get up and dance, because dancing is good for the mind, the body and the soul. We are 6 minutes away from 7 o'clock to take you up to the news. CNC Music Factory for Tristan. Here we go.

0: appearance in Melbourne next week.
1: Well, do you want to celebrate the record for the most games in the history of the game here tonight, or would you rather do it next week at the MCG? That's a simple question, and I respectfully, when Pendles has played that many games, we want to make sure that we celebrate him in the right manner.
0: Day two of the NRL's Magic Round has kicked off at Lang Park, the Tigers taking on the Sea Eagles. At full time, it was Manly 46, defeating the West Tigers 18. The Knights have suffered a huge blow ahead of tomorrow's clash with the Titans. Centre Bradman Best is out with a calf injury. And the San Antonio Spurs have won their NBA Conference semi-final over the Timberwolves 4-2, winning Game 6, 139-109. In football, Aston Villa have swept aside Liverpool 4-2 in the EPL. Australian Independent Radio News.
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3: It's 7:05 and we are currently sitting on 16 degrees in the beautiful Sapphire City. The relative humidity has jumped up to 60% and the barometric pressure reading 1021.8 hectopascals. An easterly wind of 9 kilometres per hour, expecting a minimum of 9 over 9 tonight, with the sun due to rise at 6:35 in the morning and to set at 5:11 tomorrow evening. Setting earlier and earlier, isn't it? Moderate fire danger rating in place tomorrow and the UV index will be moderate as well. A mostly cloudy day expected for Sunday with a top temperature of 24 here in Inverell and a minimum of 11, about a 50% chance of 1 mil. And on Monday, rain with a possibility of 90% chance of 20 to 40 mil. So that sounds promising, and let's hope that sticks around, with a top temperature expected of 22 and a minimum of 12. You're up to date with the weather here at 91.9 Star FM. You're listening to Let's Get Loud. You're with Harley. I hope you're having a great Saturday night, and I've got a feeling it's just going to get better. Black Eyed Peas, I've got a feeling.

0: 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Eddie Money, Take Me Home Tonight. Before that, Mental as Anything, Spirit Got Lost. That was for my lovely wife, Jackie, and Transvision Vamp, I Want Your Love. We're sitting on at 20 past 7. Some more great music coming right up shortly.
1: A large collection of small engines and machinery will feature in the clearance sale to be conducted by Lehman Stock and Property account Phil and Dorothy Myhill on Saturday the 13th of June. The sale will be held at Poplar Farm, Captain Dam Road. It will commence at 10 a.m. Lehman Stock and Property is a station sponsor.
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0: Silverchair, Freak. Before that, Darius Rucker with Wagon Wheel. Deborah Conway, It's Only the Beginning. And Lynyrd Skynyrd, Sweet Home Alabama. We're sitting on 21 away from 8, and I hope you're having a great Saturday night enjoying the tunes here at 91.9 Star FM. 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

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Bette Midler from 1984 with Beast of Burden. Before that, Lenny Kravitz, Are You Gonna Go My Way? Pat Benatar, All Fired Up, and Eddie Grant, Electric Avenue. All those songs to keep you bopping. And we have got another good one before the news. We're 3 minutes away from 8 o'clock, and it's Eddie and the Cruisers on the Dark Side.

0: 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The Rolling Stones, Start Me Up. Before that, Dr. Hook, Baby Makes Her Blue Jeans Talk, and Manfred Mann, Blinded by the Light. We're sitting on 20 and a half past eight. Don't go away. We've got some more great tunes coming right up.
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0: Pointer Sisters from 1984 with The Jump. Before that, Pseudo Echo, Funky Town, Pink, Get the Party Started, and Prince with Let's Go Crazy. We're sitting on 20 and a half away from 9. You're listening to Let's Get Loud on 91.9 Star FM. Coming up after the ad, The Bugles, Meatloaf, and some Hocus Pocus.
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2: Hello there, I'm Sean Bindley. The Prime Minister has welcomed the constructive discussions between the leaders of US and China. US President

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1: Thank you very much. 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I want to do a song for you now that was written by Chips Moman and Larry Butler. Proud to say it was a number one country song. Goes something like this.

0: 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They stock a wide range of batteries to suit cars, caravans and heavy machinery.
1: Hello, I'm Sarah Warmby.
0: In Verrell, they stock a wide range

Glen Innes 20, Armidale 21, and there's a 40% chance of up to 1 millimetre of rain in Inverell today. And the North West Lobstone Plains, partly cloudy, slight chance for shower in the afternoon and evening. Tamworth 25, Bingra 25, Warriata 28, Moree 27. They're the maximum temperatures forecast for the North West Lobstone Plains today. And looking at tomorrow, back to work Monday. Northern Tablelands cloudy, a very high chance of rain, most likely from the late morning. Top temperatures forecast, Inverell 22 tomorrow, Glen Innes 18, Armidale 19, and a 90% chance of 20 to 40 millimetres of rain in Inverell tomorrow. Isn't that fantastic? Just hope it comes to fruition. Yeah, 90% chance, 20 to 40 millimetres tomorrow. Northwest slopes and plains from Monday, cloudy, very high chance of rain. Tamworth top temperature forecast 21, Bingra 25, Warriata 25, Moree 23. And looking at the potential rainfall forecast for Inverell on Tuesday, an 80% chance, 5 to 10 millimetres. So tomorrow is the main day. Let's hope it happens, eh? Yeah, 90% chance, 20 to 40 millimetres on Monday, and an 80% chance, 5 to 10 millimetres on Tuesday. Good morning, John Shaw with you with our Sunday morning coming down, looking after the program for Bazza this morning. And we're going to go country for the first hour, and then I'll think I'll go sensational 70s after 7, and then we'll just lock it into a regular breakfast program, sort of 80s and what have we got in Northern Brig breakfast program, 80s, 70s, 60s, some country, 90 and new. We'll get into that format after 8 o'clock. In the meantime, hope your weekend's going good. Ooh, what about Rothfire yesterday? Won the Doomben 10,000. That's 70 to 1. Yep, he won well. He was wide all the way. Oh, he's an old war horse. Incredible. He's still smiling and doing backward somersaults. Yeah, a little bit at 50 to 1, but he went out to 70 to 1. Unbelievable. Hope you got on.

0: That's from Brit. I Am a Country Song and a Favourite Song. Slim Dusty, Lights on the Hill, and kick things off with Ringer from the Top End. Good morning and welcome to our Sunday morning coming down. John Shaw filling in for Baz. We're going to have that song a little bit later on too.
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0: 1959. Yeah. Good songs. I hope you enjoyed them. Our country two up Sunday start to the breakfast program between 6 and 7.
1: Locals and visitors to Inverell can step back in time and check out the history of Inverell and district by spending a few pleasant hours at the Pioneer Village. From the moment you walk through the front gates, you can't help but be impressed with the tranquil surroundings and the array of authentic buildings from a bygone era. The buildings and memorabilia inside, many of them represent the lifestyle and pioneering spirit of the district's early settlers. This community service announcement is brought to you by Star FM 90.

0: Tammy Wynette, Tammy Wynette and George Jones, we're going to hold on, and Tammy Wynette with Stand By Your Man. Our Two Ups Country Sunday start of the breakfast program between 6 and 7. We've got John Williamson, Emmylou Harris to come, and a good song by Johnny Cash to wrap us up before the 7 o'clock news. It is 22 minutes to 7.
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5: 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Aries. Rekindle the spark by taking your partner on a surprise romantic getaway. Taurus. Be prepared for some bumpy patches as things might not go to plan. Gemini. Time to develop new strategies to get the household budget back on track. Cancer. You'll need to act quickly to nip that issue in the bud. Leo. Spoiling yourself a little today will work wonders for your mental health. Virgo. Be discriminating when it comes to who you choose to spend your time with socially. Libra. Your no-fuss approach to getting the job done hasn't gone unnoticed. Scorpio. Getting to know a casual acquaintance could result in a lifelong friendship. 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Capricorn. Everyone's entitled to their opinion, but you don't have to agree with them. Aquarius. It's time to take a common sense look at your diet and exercise regime. Pisces. 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You don't need them. And that's today's horoscope.

0: Thompson and Mally Boy and the Chandelier of Stars. Hope your Sunday morning's going good. Pretty good here. Had a good day yesterday.
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Emmylou Harris from Boulder to Birmingham and the Rose of Cimarron. That finishes up our two up country between 6 and 7. Going to the 7 o'clock news. I guess it's the theme song for this program of a Sunday morning with Johnny Cash.

0: 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They stock a wide range of batteries to suit cars, caravans and heavy machinery.
1: Hello, I'm Sarah Warmby. For the first time, Australia's fuel reserves are higher than they were when the Middle East conflict began. The latest data shows stockpiles have rebounded to 44 days of petrol, 36 days of diesel and 35 days of jet fuel. Energy Minister Chris Bowen says more supplies are on the way.
2: We have 52 ships on the water on their way to Australia, and we have 3.8 billion litres locked in, contracted to be delivered over the next 4 weeks.
1: A fifth man has been charged as part of an ongoing investigation into the alleged access and distribution of ISIS propaganda online. Carole Katsimbanis reports.
3: The 25-year-old from Meadow Heights in Melbourne's northern suburbs was arrested as he arrived at Melbourne's international...
1: Carole Katsimbanis reports.
3: The 25-year-old from Meadow Heights in Melbourne's northern suburbs was arrested as he arrived at Melbourne's international airport on a flight from Malaysia on Saturday morning.

rain. 80% chance, 5 to 10 millimetres in Inverell on Tuesday. So looking good, especially for tomorrow. 90% chance, 20 to 40 millimetres. Just hope they've got it right for a change. It's 6.5 minutes past seven. We've got the sensational 70s between 7 and 8. John Shaw with you, Shootle. 10 o'clock today. I might leave a little bit earlier.

Curl and the Eagle Rock, Suzanne Ray, LA International Airport, and the Carpenters, rainy days and Mondays. We want one tomorrow. We want a rainy day. Now, Eagle Rock, of course, is the sort of theme song for the Manly Seagulls. Now, it's only fair. It went for, what is it, 4 minutes, 10 seconds. I'm going to give you 1 minute of this one.

Yeah, we certainly do. They got the Titans at 2 o'clock, the Savo and Magic Round. Go the Knights.

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0: Darling Fulty's the name. 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And I... Oh, bollocks, now what?
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0: Smash Repairs. 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
4: On this day, May 17th, it was on this day in 1689, English King William III declares war on France in support of the Dutch Republic. It's known as the Nine Years' War. In 1824, the diaries of Lord Byron are burnt by six of the poet's friends at the office of John Murray in London, sometimes described as the greatest crime in literary history. In 1859, Australian rules football's first laws of the game are published.
5: Most games come naturally to Australians, but none compares in popularity with their own national code of football. Crowds converge on the main grounds from all directions. It is claimed to be the fastest football game in the world, embodying the science of soccer, the speed of basketball, and the vigour and man-to-man clashes of rugby and the American gridiron game.
4: In 1861, the first colour photograph, a tartan ribbon, is shown by Scottish scientist James Clerk Maxwell to the Royal Institution in London. In 1897, the first successful submarine that can run submerged for any considerable distance and combines electric and gasoline engines is launched in the USA by its designer, John Philip Holland. In 1940, Germany occupies Brussels, Belgium, and begins its invasion of France. In 1944, U.S. General Dwight Eisenhower sets D-Day for June 5.
6: Soldiers, sailors, and airmen of the Allied Expeditionary Force, you are about to embark upon the great crusade toward which we have striven these many months. The eyes of the world are upon you. The hopes and prayers of liberty-loving people everywhere march with you. In company with our brave allies and brothers in arms on other fronts, you will bring about the destruction of the German war machine, the elimination of Nazi tyranny over the oppressed peoples of Europe, and security for ourselves in a free world.
4: In 1959, the Sanctuary of Christ the King is inaugurated, a 28-meter high monument and shrine overlooking Lisbon, Portugal, by sculptor Francisco Franco de Souza. In 1961, Fidel Castro offers to exchange Bay of Pigs prisoners for 500 bulldozers.
7: Yes, I'm ready now. Then close your eyes and tap your heels together three times. And think to yourself, there's no place like home.
4: In 1970, an anonymous buyer purchases one of the pairs of ruby slippers worn by Judy Garland in The Wizard of Oz for $15,000 at an MGM studio auction and donates them to the Smithsonian Institution. In 1973, Stevie Wonder releases the music single, You Are the Sunshine of My Life. It goes to number one and wins him a Grammy Award for Best Male Pop Vocal Performance.

to this tune, Chattahoochee, from Alan Jackson. It's released on this day. It wins the CMA Award for Single of the Year and Billboard Song of the Year of 1993.

0: 2005, Australian singer Kylie Minogue is diagnosed with breast cancer at the age of 36.
1: The moment my doctor told me, I went silent. My mum and dad were with me. Then we all fell to pieces and I was saying, no, because I'm packing. I've got my flight to Sydney in 2 hours. No, but I'm getting a plane. No, you're not getting a plane. You're... sit down.
0: In 2020, former US President Barack Obama criticises the US government's handling of the pandemic during an online address to graduates, saying officials aren't even pretending to be in charge. In 2023, it said the world is now likely to pass the key warming threshold of 1.5 degrees Celsius, with scientists predicting a 66% chance that this will happen between now and 2027.
2: Climate scientists reached the figure of 1.5 degrees as a consistent global temperature increase compared to pre-industrial levels, because the evidence suggested that staying below 1.5 reduces some of the worst impact on ecosystems and on us. Lots of our food systems are reliant on those ecosystems. If we stay below 1.5 degrees, above 1.5 degrees, we start to see that ecosystem collapse.
0: On this day, May 17th.
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0: bunch of beauty in it. Hope you enjoy it. Yeah, one of my favourites, Bob Seger and the Silver Bullet Band, Against the Wind, and before that, ABBA with Ring Ring. It's 19 minutes to 8 o'clock.
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0: 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Noticed there was no Saturday breakfast program on Star FM. So I put my hand up to look after a country music program and start the Cool Country Breakfast program 10 years ago.
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0: Oh yes, we have a member celebrating her birthday today. One of our presenters, Christy Eldridge. Happy birthday, Christy. Hope you have a beautiful day, a Sunday. Nice day of a birthday. And I hope you enjoyed. Everyone here at Star FM, we wish you a happy birthday. All the presenters, the management committee, and also all our members. We just hope you have a beautiful day, Christy, and you're going well. And you're sharing your birthday with some pretty famous people born on this day. One of them basically infamous. Bartholomew Roberts, born in Wales, 1682, passed away 1722. He was a Welsh pirate known as Black Bart. He raided over 470 ships off the Americas and West Africa between 1719 and 1722. Wow. Edward Jenner, born in 1749, passed away 1823, English physician, father of Western immunology, pioneered the smallpox vaccinations. Alfonso XIII, King of Spain, from 1886 to 1931. He was born in 1886. And actually he was king. Passed away in 1941, so he must have been born to the kingdom. Born in Madrid, Peter Burge, he was a good batsman, real good batsman. Played 42 tests for Australia, scored 400s, and also some other good innings. Was born in Brisbane in 1932, passed away 2001, had a top score. Test score of 181. He was a good batsman way back in the 60s, and mainly in the 60s. Used to bat about number five. Time of Norm O'Neill, Neil Harvey, Brian Booth. He was a good batsman, Peter Birch. Dennis Hopper, American actor, born 1936, passed away 2010 in such movies as True Grit. Blue Velvet, the Easy Rider, born in the old cow town of Dodge City, Kansas in 1936, passed away 2010. Sugar Ray Leonard. He's 70 today, born in North Carolina in 1956, won a gold medal in the Olympics. American box won the gold medal in 1976. And Enya, Irish singer-songwriter, born in County Donegal, Ireland in 1961. She's 65 today, had that song on Rico Flow. But our most important birthday today is for Christy Eldridge. Christy, happy birthday. Just hope you have a really, really good day.
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Yeah, Tony Christie, I did what I did for Maria. It's almost 5 minutes to 8 o'clock. National News at 8, taking us there, Jackson Browne. Title track from that great album from the early 70s. Running on empty.

0: Security forces gave chase but could not fire as the children were used as shields.
1: A passenger travelling on a Qantas flight from Melbourne to Dallas faces serious charges after he had to be restrained, causing the plane to divert to Tahiti. It's understood a number of passengers joined members of the crew to hold the man down. It's also alleged a crew member was struck during the altercation. A man has died after being attacked by a shark at Rottnest Island off Perth yesterday. Sean Bindley reports.
2: The 38-year-old was bitten at the popular tourist spot of Geordie Bay at around 10 a.m. local time. He was brought into shore by boat and treated by paramedics at the local jetty. However, despite efforts to revive the man, he couldn't be saved. WA's Department of Primary Industries urging people in the area to take extra caution after reports of a great white sighting. Sean Bindley, Air News.
1: A police investigation is underway after a man's body was discovered inside a burning home in the New South Wales Central West. Emergency services were called to a property south of Forbes to find the house engulfed in flames. Firefighters managed to extinguish the blaze and a crime scene has been established. To South Australia, and police say eight people arrested at the North Adelaide Golf Course redevelopment site on Friday have been bailed to appear in the Adelaide Magistrates Court at later dates. Protesters have been taking action during the week in a bid to stop the removal of 585 trees as part of a controversial redevelopment of the course which sits on the Adelaide parklands. And briefly, five Australians and a New Zealand resident will continue to undergo testing as they quarantine in Perth after being evacuated from a ship hit with an outbreak of Hunter virus. This is Air News. It's the final day of the NRL Magic Round in Brisbane. First up, it's the Titans and Knights before the Warriors face the Broncos, and later it's the Panthers and Dragons. It's expected to be a heavily rainy day. According to the Weather Bureau, widespread showers are predicted across the afternoon and into the evening. Senior forecaster Phelim Hanafy says it will be heavier than yesterday.
3: I think if you're heading to the games, greater chance that you will have to contend with some showers during the games as well, and probably even the evening games as well, carrying the risk of seeing those showers persisting. And the showers could be widespread at times as well. So definitely Sunday a poncho.
1: In Saturday's games, wins to Manly, North Queensland and Melbourne. The Crows have claimed a third straight victory with a commanding performance against the Kangaroos in the AFL, 20-13, 133-9, 11-65. It was the highest score of the Crows' season so far. Coach Matthew Nix pleased their game plan fell into place.
4: We had enough pressure on our opposition that we earned the right to play the way we know we want to play. And it's been, you know, these are the things we've been working on now for, you know, for well over a month.
1: The Blues and Demons also had wins. In the Super Netball, the Firebirds and Lightning both posted wins. And in the tennis, Elena Svitolina has won the Italian Open women's final. Jannik Sinner will face Casper Ruud in the men's final. Australian Independent Radio News.
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6: 5.5 minutes past 8, 13 degrees downtown in Bross, starting to warm up, 91% humidity. Wind is from the south at 3 kilometres per hour. No rainfall since 9 o'clock yesterday. We've got a moderate fire danger. Forecast for the Northern Tablelands today, partly cloudy. Medium chance of showers on and east of the range. There's a slight chance elsewhere. And a 40% chance up to 1 millimetre in Inverell tomorrow. Maximum temperatures forecast, Inverell 24, Gleninnis 20, Armidale 21. Northwest Lobeston Plains, partly cloudy. Slight chance for shower in the afternoon and evening. Tamworth 25, Bingra 25, Warriota 28, Warriota 28 and Moree 27. Looking at tomorrow, looks all right. Northern Tablelands, cloudy, a very high chance of rain, most likely from the late morning, and a 90% chance of 20 to 40 millimetres forecast for Inverell tomorrow. Wouldn't that be great? Yeah, 90% chance, 20 to 40 millimetres tomorrow, and 80% chance, 5 to 10 millimetres on Tuesday. And the maximum temperatures forecast for the Northern Tablelands tomorrow, Inverell 22, Glen Innes 18, Armidale 19, Northwest Lobeston Plains for Monday. Cloudy, very high chance of rain. Tamworth 21, Moree 23, Bingra 25, Warriota 25. You're up to date. We're all up to date with national news, sport and local weather.
7: Yeah, wouldn't that rain be fantastic?

0: Fantastic. Absolutely brilliant. Almost 7 minutes past eight. And if you like the Rolling Stones, you're going to love this morning around about 10 o'clock.
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0: Yes, fantastic program this morning. If you like the Rolling Stones, you're going to absolutely love it. Now, from tomorrow morning onwards, we are now going to have Star FM Regional News. We've been encouraged to spread our wings the authorities connected with community radio, and part of the procedure and part of the criteria for gaining any grants that are available for Star FM. We've been encouraged to spread our wings with the local news, and we've got a fantastic new theme which you'll hear tomorrow at 6:30.
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0: Yeah, because much of the area is not covered by any regional news, we're taking over and going with a baton. 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

from 1993. It was released on this day back 33 years ago. 1993 was a big year in our family. Yeah, Tom came along and we moved from Roma to Inverell and, yeah, we went from there. Haven't looked back. 12, almost 13 minutes past 8.

0: Johnny O'Keefe out of about 1959, I'd reckon, early 60s, and She My Baby, Carly Simon with that great song, Jesse, 19 minutes past 8.
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Dusty Springfield out of the 60s, and I just don't know what to do with myself. 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And Jerry Rafferty with Baker Street playing the best of the 80s, 70s, 60s, country, 90 and new on our Sunday morning breakfast program. Good morning. Hope your Sunday's going well. Rather mild morning, isn't it? Oh, we're just looking forward to hopefully that rain, especially tomorrow.

0: I got you rocking on a Sunday morning, haven't we, with Thunderstruck from ACDC. It's almost 26 minutes to 9 o'clock.
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0: Oh, yeah, the Eagles and Take It Easy. That's the song that got us started for them back in the early 70s. Song written, co-written with Jackson Browne and Glenn Frey finished it off. Melanie Dyer with the Memphis T-shirt song. It's 18 and a half minutes to 9 o'clock.
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Mississippi. I think they're a Dutch band from memory, and Pussycats. And I'm a lady band out of, I think it's out of Holland. And before that, Bryan Adams and Cuts Like a Knife. 3.5 minutes to 8 o'clock. Make that 9 o'clock. Gee, time flies. I'm having fun, doesn't it? 3 hours gone. Yeah, George Strait taking us to 9 o'clock news.

0: were causing severe and unpredictable complications, with young people needing amputations. Other concerns, the vomiting and chest pains mirroring heart attacks. Their message is, do not take them.
1: And Australia's peak medical body is urging the communications watchdog to rein in alcohol advertising on television. The Australian Medical Association argues the current free TV code is failing by allowing advertising during sport on weekends when rates of alcohol-related harm increase. AMA President Dr. Danielle McMullen says change is desperately needed.
2: What we need to see is a reduced number of hours where alcohol advertising is permitted, removing the exemptions for sport, and a more enforceable standard to make sure these companies really are held to account and that we're putting the health of Australians first.
1: This is Air News. The NRL Magic Round moved into day two yesterday in Brisbane with three big games of rugby league. Terry Daniel has the results.
3: State of Origin must be around the corner because Cameron Munster was on fire for the Melbourne Storm. This was vintage Munster. If he wasn't scoring tries, he was laying them on in the Storm's 34-8 win over the Parramatta Eels. Storm coach Craig Bellamy describing the game as scrappy.
4: We made a lot of errors, obviously, especially the first half, and the second half was a little bit better, but we're fortunate that Parramatta made a fair few errors as well, so pretty scrappy game, but I was really happy with their defence.
3: In the earlier games, the North Queensland Cowboys had a close win over the Sydney Roosters, 18-12, and the Manly Sea Eagles thrashed the West Tigers, 46-18. Terry Daniel, Air Sport.
1: Melbourne has impressed with a 120-81 win over Hawthorn in the AFL. Demons coach Stephen King delighted with the result. Key defender Harrison Petty rising to the occasion.
5: You do worry as a coach, are you not stifling someone's momentum or growth as a player, but asking him to swing a bit? But Pets is pretty selfless. He's happy to do what the team needs, and he's a leader of our footy club, and just wrapped with the way he applied himself to compete forward of the ball.
1: Adelaide and Carlton also posted wins. Melbourne City has won the A-League Women's Grand Final, defeating Wellington Phoenix 3-1, and wins for the Waratahs, Western Force and Hurricanes in the Super Rugby. Australian Independent Radio News.
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7: And 9:05 it is on this very pleasant Sunday morning, and 17 degrees downtown in Braille. Humidity 76%. Windless from the southwest at 5 kilometres per hour. No rainfall since 9 o'clock. And we've got a moderate fire danger. Partly cloudy on the northern tablelands today. Medium chance of showers on and east of the range. There's a slight chance elsewhere. Inverell, 40% chance up to 1 millimetre. And maximum temperatures, Inverell 24, Glen Innes 20, Armidale 21. Northwest slopes and plains, partly cloudy. Slight chance for shower in the afternoon and evening. Moree, a 20% chance up to 1 millimetre. And maximum temperatures forecast, Tamworth 25, Bingra 25, Warriotta 28, Moree 27. Looking at tomorrow, northern tablelands cloudy. A very high chance of rain, most likely from the late morning. In Baltimore, a 90% chance, 20 to 40 millimetres, while Tuesday, an 80% chance, 5 to 10 millimetres. So it's looking pretty good, and there is some cloud streaming in. Temperatures for tomorrow, maximum temperature in Rail tomorrow 22, Glen Innes 18, Armidale 19. And the Northwest Slopes and Plains, cloudy, a very high chance of rain. Moree tomorrow, a 90% chance, 10 to 20 millimetres, and Tuesday, a 70% chance, 1 to 5 millimetres, and the maximum temperatures forecast for tomorrow, Tamworth 21, Bingra 25, Warriotta 25, and Moree 23. That's it. National news, sport and local weather. Now, I'm going to leave you. I've got it loaded up until, after the history of rock and roll. It's loaded up until 12 o'clock. Same sort of music you've had the last hour. I've got a rendezvous with the best lady in the world. Yeah. So I'm going to leave it with you. You've heard enough of my yak today. I'll be back Tuesday. So have a great Sunday and Monday. Okay. I'm looking after Beth's program Tuesday morning. See you then.

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4: 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Cancer, you'll need to act quickly to nip that issue in the bud. Leo, spoiling yourself a little today will work wonders for your mental health. Virgo, be discriminating when it comes to who you choose to spend your time with socially. Libra, your no-fuss approach to getting the job done hasn't gone unnoticed. Scorpio, getting to know a casual acquaintance could result in a lifelong friendship. Sagittarius, be prepared for one or two surprises coming up. Capricorn, everyone's entitled to their opinion, but you don't have to agree with them. Aquarius, it's time to take a common sense look at your diet and exercise regime. Pisces, keep away from those who preach doom and gloom. You don't need them. And that's today's horoscope.
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might know of the original sin. And you might know how to play with fire.